0: gegessen, ja, außer Tabletten, ey.
1: I can't explain why I shine and no one else shines.

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0: 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Because this is the fucking Out of This World Radio Show, Volume 2.
1: Thank you.

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This is the final battle, children. It's between God and the devil. Who do you want to win your soul? Because this is the night. The Armageddon is upon us. The holy rapture, the apocalypse is now. 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You have seen the signals that...

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1: 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So shut the fuck up.

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1: Me? Jail? No way. No.
0: What about homosexuality, Tony? You like men, huh? You like to dress up like a woman?
2: Yeah.

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